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1: We continue to see some gusty winds moving across the metro area. I-25 still slow between Lone Tree and Westminster. Stalled vehicle in the center lane, northbound I-25 near Orchard, still causing delays. Back to County Line, adding 15 minutes to your drive. I-70 remains a little sluggish between I-25 and I-225. Accident now, westbound I-270 near Vasquez, delays back to I-70. 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
21: Now, the latest forecast from the 9 News Weather Center on Cozy 101.1.
22: We'll have a fair bit of cloud cover and some isolated gusty showers around tonight. Temperatures will drop down to the mid-50s for a low. Tomorrow, low to mid-70s, more clouds and sun and some isolated afternoon showers and storms. Those showers and storms will be of higher coverage south of Denver. Then on Thursday, widespread showers and storms, high near 80. Low to mid-80s with the potential for some stronger storms both Friday and on Saturday. So watch out for those. And then we start to clear things up by Sunday and Monday. Highs around 80 both days. I'm 9 News Weather Impact Team Meteorologist Chris Bianchi. And

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Did you see a movie during the holiday weekend? So although it did win the box office, The Mandalorian and Grogu recorded its lowest box office 3-day weekend openings.

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0: 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Stress Saver Traffic.
2: Highways and city streets are improving around town. I-70 is moving a lot nicer through the city, but we do still have an accident westbound I-270 approaching Vasquez, adding 10 minutes to your drive with delays back to I-70. Northbound I-25 approaching Orchard, earlier stalled vehicle in the tech center is still blocking 3 middle lanes, jamming back to County Line, adding 20 minutes to your drive. Seeing an accident now westbound 6th Ave near Sheridan, slowing back to I-25. 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

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So Pink will host the 79th annual Tony Awards in New York City, Sunday, June 7th on CBS. Pink's music is featured in two current Broadway productions. I don't want to

Z101.1, real music variety, 80s, 90s, 2K, and today the Avalanche are going to have to make history to move on to the Stanley Cup Championship round. The puck drops in minutes in Vegas. History has never seen a team in this round come back down 3-0, but the Avs were the best team in the regular season this year.

One, real music variety, 80s, 90s, 2K, and today it's Melinda Connelly. Yes, we're all trying to save money where we can. The best summer AC thermostat recommended temperature, yeah, maybe a lot higher than you want, but the U.S. Department of Energy says you can save 10% on your bill by keeping your thermostat at 78 degrees for 8 hours a day this summer. Warm, I know, but it will save you money.

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0: 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We're finally coming out of sweater weather. Get that bike out. A review of 87 studies found that bicycling is linked to a better mood, sharper thinking, and stronger social connections.
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A Michael Jackson biopic is closing in on what is currently the highest grossing music biopic of all time, the 2018 Queen biopic, Bohemian Rhapsody. The Michael biopic is pacing now to beat the overall box office record, and a sequel to Michael will most likely happen, although some family members

Z101.1 and real music variety, 80s, 90s, 2K, and today, late night fast food and even 24-hour dining slowly making a comeback. The COVID-19 pandemic shut that down. Many restaurants and fast food chains have kept their early night closing hours, but more chains are finally bringing back

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0: 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It's Ed Sheeran Mayhem on Cozy 101.1. Denver, Ed Sheeran is bringing his Loop Tour to Empower Field at Mile High on the 4th of July. 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

That was Z101.1. It's Melinda Connelly. 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

Call Z101.1, Avril Lavigne, complicated. Some say dating is complicated, but get this. A new survey showing the Red Rocks parking lot is the most unexpected romantic place in Colorado, where the chances of striking up a conversation are very high. You know,

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And you could win $1,000 in feel-good cash. Five more chances to score that money on Thursday. If you win, it sure would make you happier. It's Melinda Connolly. Good night.

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2: We are seeing a couple early morning delays. Southbound I-25 is closed between Highway 119 and Highway 52. Due to an accident with investigation and cleanup operations, traffic is using the frontage road to get around that delay. I-70 westbound also closed between the Hogback or Morrison Road and Lookout Mountain due to a rollover accident involving a semi. Use caution. Traffic is being diverted off the highway at Morrison Road. 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

0: 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It's Ed Sheeran Mayhem on Cozy 101.1. 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
3: Stress saver traffic.
4: We're seeing numerous delays this morning. Southbound I-25 remains closed between Highway 118 and Highway 52 due to an accident with delays back to Highway 66. Also seeing an accident blocking two left lanes, southbound I-25, south of 120th. Westbound I-70 also closed between Morrison Road and Lookout Mountain due to a rollover accident involving a semi. 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
2: We continue to see early morning delays as southbound I-25 remains closed between Highway 118 and Highway 52 due to an early morning accident causing delays back to Highway 66. Also seeing that accident in Westminster, southbound I-25, south of 120th, two left lanes are blocked. I-70 westbound between Morrison Road and Lookout Mountain, closed due to a rollover accident involving a semi. 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
27: Good morning this Wednesday. We'll see mainly cloudy skies. Scattered showers in the forecast off and on through the day. Daytime highs in the low to mid 70s, so slightly cooler. And rain chances will gradually diminish through this evening. But keep the rain gear around. Low risk of any severe weather for today or tomorrow. But we will see isolated storm chances in the forecast through the end of the week. Warmer for Thursday, a mix of sun and clouds to start. A high of around 80 degrees. Isolated storm chances late in the day. 80s stick with us Friday and Saturday. I'm 9 News Weather Impact Team's Katie LaSalle for Cozy 101.1.

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2: I love these guys.
3: Oh, good morning. It is Jenny and Friends. Steve Marshall out today. And this is a warning. Take a Lysol bath right now. I actually have so many people I've been hearing from that are sick. And it's like a stomach bug. And I'm like, ugh. Stay away. Forever unclean. I definitely don't want any situation like that happening in my household, that's for sure. But be very aware. It's happening, and it's actually kind of growing, which is a weird time of year for it to do that. So I don't know. But yeah, so Lysol bath. Add that to your shopping list. But you did make it to Wednesday, and the cool thing about it is you've only had to work one day to get to Wednesday. I love four-day weeks. 100%. I feel like they should be standard. I feel like we should have this. A mutiny. Where we're saying we're only going to work 4 days a week and have an extra day on the weekends. Tell me that wouldn't be amazing. All right. Well, coming up next, I have for you three things you need to know before you go. And it's kind of a sad story for this guy. But it's also kind of sweet and definitely funny. But

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2: All right, so if you're a little tired today because you stayed up and you watched the Avs and you kept praying that they would just pull out a miracle, they did not. Unfortunately, their season is done. Now, here's the thing that's crazy about this. People are now like, Jared Bednar needs to be fired. Okay, first of all, got to the Western Conference Finals. I don't know if that's a good choice to fire the guy that did that. And the thing is you can't just say you're mad so you want him to be fired. Because you have to have a backup plan. You have to have everything prepped for who is it you're going to bring in. What are they going to contribute? Like, you can't just like make a rash decision right now. So I don't really want him to be fired. I think he did a fantastic job and they had a great season. It's just unfortunate that it ended the way that it did. So there's always next year. We have that in our future for sure. Another thing you need to know before you go. So Chinese company has launched an AI collar. It translates your dog's barks with a 95% accuracy rate. Yeah, the Petty Chat AI collar. Over 10,000 units have been reserved through pre-orders. I don't know. Have you ever thought, what is my dog thinking? And it's always a cute thing that you think they're thinking. Like, I love my mommy. I don't know if I really want to know what my baby really thinking at that time. But hey, you can pre-order them right now and apparently 95% accuracy. Finally, another thing you need to know before you go. This is kind of a funny story, but it's also kind of sad and shows you how hard it is to find people to date in this weird world that we're living in right now. But a guy in India recently bought 20 tickets to The Devil Wears Prada 2 to score a date. So he purchased tickets for different show times. He was hoping to meet someone by repeatedly attending screenings. And here's the thing that's kind of sad. Like, you're going to a movie. You're not supposed to talk, not supposed to be on your phone. You're not supposed to be that social. You go to watch the movie. So maybe this was like the worst plan on the planet. But man, my heart breaks for him so bad. He says, it's kind of sweet, though. I don't know of a movie I'd want to watch 20 times in one weekend. Do you think there's a single one that you would? Maybe.
0: Oh, my gosh. More Jenny and Friends on the way. And here's what's coming up next.
2: All right. So this morning, we've got coming up in just over an hour, Jenny and Steve's 1K Minute to Win It. That is $1,000 up for grabs for you. If you are not signed up, go to KOSI11.com. Also got Alex Warren tickets. This is going to be a busy morning. So stick around. Hopefully you're having a good one. And whoever needs to hear it, it is already Wednesday.
0: Heading up to the mountains? 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
3: As you embark in your early morning drive, some good news. Southbound I-25 has reopened between Highway 118 and Highway 52 following an accident investigation and cleanup operations. But westbound I-70 remains closed between Morrison Road and Lookout Mountain due to an early morning rollover accident involving a semi. 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
17: Good morning. This Wednesday, we'll see mainly cloudy skies. Scattered showers in the forecast off and on through the day. Daytime highs in the low to mid 70s, so slightly cooler. And rain chances will gradually diminish through this evening. But keep the rain gear around. Low risk of any severe weather for today or tomorrow. But we will see isolated storm chances in the forecast through the end of the week. Warmer for Thursday, a mix of sun and clouds to start. A high of around 80 degrees. Isolated storm chances late in the day. 80s stick with us Friday and Saturday. I'm 9 News Weather Impact Team's Katie LaSalle for Cozy 101.1.
18: I'm a rideshare driver, so I'm in my car a lot. The variety keeps me going. It's different. 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I'm Matthew from Aurora, and Cozy 101.1 is my feel-good station.

Cozy 101.1. It is Jenny and Friends, and a lot of parents will become empty nesters this week. Their kids heading off to summer camp, or maybe they're just graduating and they're heading off on their own. What is something like you can't do when the kids are around? Like this crazy little feeling you have to have fun in your own house. You don't have to worry about anybody seeing it. I would love those stories. You can talk or text anytime, 303-290-1011. But yeah, empty nesters. I'm not ready for that. Not even a tiny bit.

0: Oh, man. Cozy 101.1. It is Jenny and friends. Steve Marshall got the little stomach bug going around right now. He's out today. Hopefully, he'll be feeling better. I've had so many people I know that are sick right now with it. And I'm like, stay away. Stay as far away from me as you possibly can. It's the summertime and the kids are out of school finally. I'm like, that's the last thing I want is to have to take care of two crazy kids going feral when I'm sick. So be careful. Stay home. Don't be a hero. But today I do have a lot of stuff to give away. So of course we've got Jenny and Steve's 1K minute to win it. That's going to be coming up here, and Alex Warren tickets at Red Rocks and John Bellion tickets at Red Rocks as well. That's after 9 o'clock. So lots to do. It's going to be a fun morning. Thank you guys for being a part of it. Always.
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5: As you embark on your morning drive, westbound I-70 remains closed between Morrison Road and Lookout Mountain due to an earlier accident involving a rolled semi. I-70 otherwise nice and easy through the city. I-25 clear between Castle Rock and North Glen. Southbound has reopened between Highway 118 and Highway 52 following that earlier delay. But we do have a crash blocking two right lanes, southbound I-225 at 6th Ave. This report is sponsored by Woodley's Fine Furniture. 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
3: Getting you to your drive, I-25 is moving stall and accident-free through the metro area. I-70 westbound still closed, though, between Morrison Road and Lookout Mountain due to that early morning rollover semi-accident. I-70 also heavy between I-25 and I-225, with an accident still blocking one right lane, southbound I-225 at 6th Ave, slowing back to I-70. This report is sponsored by Colorado State Patrol. The average cost of a first-time DUI in Colorado is over $13,000, and a conviction gives you a criminal record. Make a plan for a sober ride before the party begins. Don't underestimate impairment. I'm Jen So on Cozy 1.1, Real Music Variety.
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32: Good morning. This Wednesday, we'll see mainly cloudy skies. Scattered showers in the forecast off and on through the day. Daytime highs in the low to mid 70s, so slightly cooler. And rain chances will gradually diminish through this evening. But keep the rain gear around. Low risk of any severe weather for today or tomorrow. But we will see isolated storm chances in the forecast through the end of the week. Warmer for Thursday, a mix of sun and clouds to start. A high of around 80 degrees. Isolated storm chances late in the day. 80s stick with us Friday and Saturday. I'm 9 News Weather Impact Team's Katie LaSalle for Cozy 101.1.
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2: All right, so I don't know who needs to hear this, but it's Wednesday. Keep getting the days mixed up all the time. It was even funny. Tammy Oakland, who does a show after hours, of course, came in yesterday and was like, hey, happy Monday. Tuesday. So just wanted to remind you, it is a Wednesday. It's going to be rainy Wednesday. Perfect day for a nap. Although I don't think I'm like very good at napping because I constantly wake up and then go back to sleep and then you can't sleep at night. This would be the day where you go and just set an alarm and take like a quick 1 hour cat nap. It'd be cool. Maybe even do it underneath your desk. I know everyone's thought about doing that at least once in their lives, but maybe you've already done it once in your life. Oh man, it's going to be a cool day. Coming up next, three things you need to know before you go. What is your dog actually thinking? Is that a scary thing? Something that you'd want to actually know? Tell you about it in about 7 minutes.

0: trying to make sure you know what you need to know.
1: Well, kind of. It's three things to know before you go with Jenny and friends on Cozy 101.1.
2: So I'm going to take some time today to cry it out. A lot of Avalanche fans are doing that. They are officially out. They got swept. And here's the thing. Online, everyone starts going, fire Jared Benner. Like, this is a reaction, like a gut reaction that people are having. Thing is, I don't think we need to go and fire him. If we don't have a plan, if we don't have somebody that's better, he got us really far. And yes, they did not do very well in that last series, but for overall for the season, they did fantastic. So I'm not on board with firing the coach, but I am sad that the Avalanche lost and we are not even going to be able to watch them anymore. It's a bummer. It's something I get to look forward to all the time. Another thing you need to know before you go, do you know what your dog is saying? Do you even want to know what your dog is saying? There's an AI collar now that translates dog barks with 95% accuracy. So you put this collar on and then all of a sudden you know what they're saying. Over 10,000 units have been reserved through pre-orders. First of all, how did they prove the accuracy? I have questions on that one. Second of all, I think she looks at me adoringly and loves me, but if I find out like she only likes me because I have treats, like I think that's going to hurt my feelings a little bit. So I don't know if I really want to know what she's thinking. She's a little snarky. I can already tell you that. Finally, another thing you need to know before you go. So there is a lot of struggle right now with people trying to find the one, trying to fall in love. Well, this one is an Indian man recently bought 20 tickets to the Devil Wears Prada 2 to score a date. You're like, what? Yeah. So he went and got different show times. He was hoping to meet somebody by repeatedly attending the screenings for the Devil Wears Prada 2. Bummer. First of all, not a great strategy, because if you think about it, everyone's not supposed to talk. You're not supposed to have your phones on. I know every time I go to a movie theater, like I'll sit and eat my popcorn like a savage. I don't want people looking at me and trying to get a date. That's not the best thing. So it's kind of funny, but it's also kind of sad. I don't know if I could watch any movie 20 times in one weekend. I mean, Devil Wears Prada 2, obviously, people are saying it was a pretty good movie, but 20 times? I mean, that's some major commitment from this guy. And then he didn't meet anybody. Poor buddy. He needs a hug. He needs a really big hug from a gorgeous woman that will make him happy.
0: Oh my gosh, more Jenny and Friends on the way. And here's what's coming up next.
2: All right, you want to win $1,000. Jenny and Steve's 1K minute to win it is about 8 minutes away. So it's a chance for you to win $1,000 for 60 seconds worth of work. But you do have to get signed up if you go to KOSI101.com right now. Sign up. I could be called.

0: All right. You want to win $1,000, Jenny and Steve's 1K minute to win it. We're going to play it right now. Let's see. Hello.
1: Hello.
0: Well, hello, Sabrina from Broomfield. How's your morning so far?
1: So far, so good.
0: Yeah? Well, hopefully we can make it even better, my friend. Yay. We are playing Jenny and Steve's 1K minute to win it. 10 questions, get them right in 60 seconds, you win $1,000.
1: Sounds great.
0: All right. So, a couple things. First answer you shout out, I have to take. And say pass if you don't know it, we can always circle back to it, okay?
1: Okay.
0: Excuse me. Woo! I had to sneeze. It's all right. Okay. And good thing is you don't have to choose whose questions because, unfortunately, Steve is sick today. So it's just me. You get mine. Are you ready?
1: Yep.
0: All right. According to folklore, what do you find at the end of a rainbow?
1: Pot of gold.
0: What television show features the characters Big Bird, Cookie Monster, Elmo, and Oscar the Grouch?
1: Sesame Street.
0: What does UFO stand for?
1: Unidentified flying object.
0: So, if John has a cake with 8 pieces and he gives away 4, how many pieces of cake are left?
1: 4.
0: LeBron James is considered one of the greatest players of all time in which sport?
1: Basketball.
0: What do you call an animal that eats plants as well as other animals?
1: Omnivore.
0: What Broadway show and movie featured the characters Linda and Elphaba?
1: Wicked.
0: All right, can you spell swimming?
1: S-W-I-M-M-I-N-G.
0: The Boston Terrier is the official dog of what U.S. state?
1: Boston.
0: What was Bruce Banner exposed to that turned him into the Hulk?
1: I don't know, actually.
0: All right. So time is, of course, up. But the Boston Terrier is the official dog of Massachusetts.
1: Oh, Boston.
0: Yeah. You were close. You were confident in it, at least, right? Bruce Banner exposed to gamma radiation. That's what turned him into.
1: Oh.
0: Yes, I know. Right. I have to throw a nerdy question in there every once in a while because nerds are cool now. So.
1: Hey, I probably should have known it.
0: Oh, well, sweetheart, I love you. Thank you so much for playing along. I hope you have a great rest of your day.
1: You too. Thanks so much.
0: All right. If you got all 10 of those correct and you're like, man, I would have won $1,000. What are you waiting for? Get signed up. Go to KOSI101.com right now.

There's nothing like a show at Red Rocks, and man, they have a great lineup settled for us coming up this summer, including Alex Warren and Ordinary, going to be at Red Rocks Amphitheater on Tuesday of next week. I have tickets for you. Last minute tickets, that's right. And that'll be less than an hour from right now. We're going to play Jenny's Impossible Question at 8:30. So make sure you're listening and calling in so you can win those tickets. If you-

0: This is disturbing on so many levels, but I kind of want to try it. So Doritos has launched a new nationwide contest. So they're inviting fans to build famous landmarks out of their chips. Some fans are planning to build like the Statue of Liberty, the Capitol Building, the Washington Monument, all that kind of stuff. But you do, if you get the grand prize, win $250,000, which is crazy. But why would you waste good Doritos? Because once you build it, you're not going to want to eat it, right? And it gets stale. I mean, I love me some Doritos, but $250,000, pretty nice for a bag of Doritos. I'm just not that artsy. So if you're artsy, we should get up together. I'll eat one. You put one on the statue. I eat one. You do it again. But I think it's fun that all of these companies are starting to try to reach outside their box and do fun little things with their, you know, food. Although when we were growing up, wasn't it like we weren't supposed to play with our food? I don't know if they got that memo at all.
1: 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Stress Saver Traffic.
2: We are seeing some morning slow speeds on I-25 between Lone Tree and North Glen. I-270 remains heavy through Commerce City. US 36 eastbound at Pecos crashed in the left lane, slowing back to Federal. I-225 remains a little heavy in and out of the Tech Center. And westbound I-70 still closed between Morrison Road and Lookout Mountain due to that early morning rollover accident involving a semi. Solid delays back to C-470, adding 25 minutes to your drive. 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

101.1. It is Jenny and Friends, and we've got Alex Warren tickets for you. I'm going to do that in about 30 minutes from right now with Jenny's Impossible Question. It's going to be a great show next Tuesday at Red Rocks. I could be your plus one then. Let me go with you.

It's time to party! All right, many parents going to become empty nesters this week. You've got the kids heading off to college. You also have kids heading off to summer camp. So I want to know, and this is something that when I do get the rare occasional day off without kids or anything, it's like I don't even know what to do with myself. So what would you do? What is the crazy or strange things that you have done when you've had the house all to yourself? I know. I like to take naps. I like to lay in bed and read a book. That's my favorite thing. But when you have that downtime, what do you do? Because I feel like it's so important to have that time by yourself, but you kind of almost have to plan it to, you know, actually get in what you want to do. And I'm not talking laundry and stuff like that. We do that all the time. But when you are free as a bird, what do you do? Talk or text 303-290-1011.

0: You get that sweet taste of freedom. You're like, yeah, I can do whatever I want. And it's really fun when you get those days, especially as you're in the thick of it being a parent. But a lot of parents going to become empty nesters for either summer camps or college. So what's like a crazy or strange things that you have done when you have no supervision? And you don't have to be everyone's ride everywhere. Talk or text 303-290-1011. How about you, Janet?
1: If I'm home alone, mm-hmm. I am probably in my underwear, and I have the remote, and I'm dancing and singing along to music while having a dance party with the dog. But we have to be in our underwear. I think it's fantastic, and me and the dogs are having a party.
0: You're like, yes, this is freedom. Reminds me of that scene from Risky Business when he's doing the exact same thing. And it's apparently something that we do just to help us feel better. I love that you have the remote, because here's the thing, is you can watch whatever you want, too. You don't have to worry about little eyes and little ears. Oh, it's awesome. I know. I have a long time before that happens with my kids, but I can still dream, right?

0: sees you. You're just out there living your best life. Yes, that is a day or maybe a week that you've got coming up. If you're a parent, a lot of kids going off to summer camp, so they're going to be empty nesters for a little bit, or off to college, which, woo, scary. So what do you do when you're all by yourself at home and you have no adult supervision? Talk or text 303-290-1011. How about you, Melissa?
1: I walk around in my birthday suit a lot. Well, I've actually swept the carpet and I've set trash outside. Thankfully, nobody can see me. I live in the country and my front door is blocked by a whole other camper, so you can't see in my house.
0: I had a friend, her name was Marta, and it was funny because she would always tell us the story about how she lived in an apartment and she'd have a little too much mommy juice, and then she one time was in her birthday suit, completely whatever, doing river dance. And she's like, she looked out the window and one of her neighbors was watching her. And it was probably one of the funniest stories I've ever heard in my life. Because I know that if I were to do something like that, I would be the one that would get busted for it too. Yeah, 100%. It's okay though. I'm all right with it. It's no shame in my game.
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0: All right, so Alex Warren is coming to Red Rocks next Tuesday. I have your tickets. I'm going to do that here in the next 5 minutes with Jenny's Impossible Question.

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2: All right, so Alex Warren going to be at Red Rocks, and we want to send you right now your question of the day is confidence. It's the top quality men look for in a woman. But what is the second? Yes. What is the second? You do have to call if you want to win these tickets. It's easy. Call 303-290-1011. You could be going and seeing Alex Warren at Red Rocks.

0: Jenny's impossible question right now on Cozy 101.1 for Alex Warren tickets at Red Rocks. Confidence is a top quality men look for in a woman. What is that second one? You do have to call if you want to play. 303-290-1011. Hi, who's this?
1: Susan.
0: Susan, good morning. What do you think the answer is?
1: Humor.
0: Humor. See? That would make me dead sexy. I have a good sense of humor. And I make fun of myself all the time. That's also very fun, I guess. But no, it's not that. Think about a physical trait, okay?
1: Okay, thank you.
0: Thank you so much. Hi, Cozy. It's Jenny. Who's this?
2: Hi, this is Tammy.
0: Tammy, what do you think the answer is?
2: Kindness.
0: Kindness. Oh, I love that one. That's sweet. But no, it's not. It's actually a physical trait, okay?
2: All right, thanks.
0: Thanks. Try back. Phone number to play, 303-290-1011.

0: Cozy 101.1. It is Jenny and friends. Steve out today. He got that stomach bug that's going around apparently. So hopefully he gets better and we'll be back tomorrow. But for right now, we want to send you to Alex Warren at Red Rocks Amphitheater. Here is Jenny's impossible question. Confidence is the top quality men look for in a woman. What is that second quality? You do have to call to play. It's part of the game. 303-290-1011. Hi, who's this?
1: Hi, this is Carla.
0: Well, Carla, what do you think the answer is today?
1: Oh my gosh, I'm nervous because I'm between two. But is it her smile?
0: Her smile. She lights up the room.
1: Yes.
0: I'm like, at least the first one wasn't so shallow. But the second one is definitely shallow with a good smile. Congratulations. You got a pair of tickets to Alex Warren at Red Rocks Amphitheater. You made the right choice.
1: Oh my gosh, thank you so much. I'm so excited.
0: No, it makes me want to go brush my teeth again and make sure they're super, super white.
1: I love it. Thank you. You made my day.
0: Oh, you're so very welcome. All right. I've got another pair of these tickets. I'll be doing it again tomorrow at 8:30, starting with Jenny's impossible question.
2: 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Stress Saver Traffic.
3: We continue to see some morning congestion on those highways and city streets. I-25 still slow between Centennial and Westminster. With a stalled vehicle in the right lane, northbound I-25 at Colorado, delays remain back to Bellevue, adding 20 minutes to your drive. We have an accident eastbound I-270 approaching Vasquez. Delays solid back to I-25, adding a half hour to your drive. And westbound I-70 still closed between Morrison Road and Lookout Mountain due to that early morning delay. Solid jamming back to C-470. 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The farmers. 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
9: Good morning. This Wednesday, we'll see mainly cloudy skies. Scattered showers in the forecast off and on through the day. Daytime highs in the low to mid 70s, so slightly cooler. And rain chances will gradually diminish through this evening. But keep the rain gear around. Low risk of any severe weather for today or tomorrow. But we will see isolated storm chances in the forecast through the end of the week. Warmer for Thursday, a mix of sun and clouds to start. A high of around 80 degrees. Isolated storm chances late in the day. 80s stick with us Friday and Saturday. I'm 9 News Weather Impact Team's Katie LaSalle for Cozy 101.1.
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Red Rocks got a packed schedule this year, and we've got the tickets and the hookup. A pair of tickets to John Bellion at Red Rocks Amphitheater. This hour, I'm going to give it away, let's say, in the next 7 minutes. So be listening for your cue to call.

All right, it's Jenny and Friends, and it's time. A pair of tickets to John Bellion at Red Rocks Amphitheater. It's going to be Thursday, June 11th, and all you got to do is call right now and be caller number 20. That phone number is 303-290-1011. Good luck.

0: get right. No diggity, no doubt. Yeah. Black Street Productions. We out. Right. We out.
1: It's Jenny and Friends on Cozy 101.1, and I'm looking for a new friend. Hook him up some tickets. Let's see. Hi, who is this?
2: Emily,
1: your car number 20!
2: Yay! Awesome!
1: You got a pair of tickets to John Bellion at Red Rocks Amphitheater. It's going to be such a great show. He's such an amazing songwriter. He's great.
2: Yes.
1: So I'm going to put you on hold. I'll be right back, okay?
2: Okay, thank you.
1: Uh-huh. And don't get super sad because I have another pair of these coming up after 9 o'clock tomorrow here on Cozy 101.1.
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2: Hello.
3: Well, hello, Sabrina from Broomfield. How's your morning so far?
2: So far, so good.
3: Yeah? Well, hopefully we can make it even better, my friend. Yay. We are playing Jenny and Steve's 1K Minute to Win It. 10 questions, get them right in 60 seconds, you win $1,000.
2: Sounds great.
3: All right. So, a couple of things. First answer you shout out, I have to take. And say pass if you don't know it. We can always circle back to it, okay?
2: Okay.
3: Excuse me. Woo! I had to sneeze. It's all right. Okay. And good thing is you don't have to choose whose questions because, unfortunately, Steve is sick today. So it's just me. You get mine. Are you ready?
2: Yep.
3: All right. According to folklore, what do you find at the end of a rainbow?
2: Pot of gold.
3: What television show features the characters Big Bird, Cookie Monster, Elmo, and Oscar the Grouch?
2: Sesame Street.
3: What does UFO stand for?
2: Unidentified flying object.
3: So, if John has a cake with 8 pieces and he gives away 4, how many pieces of cake are left?
2: 4.
3: LeBron James is considered one of the greatest players of all time in which sport?
2: Basketball.
3: What do you call an animal that eats plants as well as other animals?
2: Omnivore.
3: What Broadway show and movie featured the characters Linda and Elphaba?
2: Wicked.
3: All right, can you spell swimming?
2: S-W-I-M-M-I-N-G.
3: The Boston Terrier is the official dog of what U.S. state?
2: Boston.
3: What was Bruce Banner exposed to that turned him into the Hulk?
2: Actually. Ocean?
3: All right. So time is, of course, up. But the Boston Terrier is the official dog of Massachusetts.
2: Oh, Boston.
3: Yeah. You were close. You were confident in it, at least, right? Bruce Banner exposed to gamma radiation. That's what turned him into.
2: Oh.
3: Yes, I know. All right. I have to throw a nerdy question in there every once in a while because nerds are cool now. So,
2: hey, I probably should have known it.
3: Oh, well, sweetheart, I love you. Thank you so much for playing along. I hope you have a great rest of your day.
2: You too. Thanks so much.
3: All right. If you got all 10 of those correct and you're like, man, I would have won $1,000. What are you waiting for? Get signed up. Go to KOSI101.com right now.

0: hot stepper.
1: Oh, yeah.
0: Oh, yeah. Doing a little Running Man action right here.
2: All right. We got the blood pumping now.
0: Oh, God. Now I'm tired.
2: I know. It lasts for literally 10 seconds for me, too. And then it's like, oh, I'm out of shape.
0: Well, and I don't think the weather helps. We were just talking about this off air, but Tammy and I were talking about how, like, it gets all cloudy and you're like, I'm even more sleepy.
2: I know. Normally, I love it, too, and, like, it energizes me. But I think coming off of Memorial Day weekend, and then yesterday was a Tuesday that felt like a Monday, and then the rain did. I'm like, I'm tired.
0: Whoever needs to hear this, it's a Wednesday.
2: It's, it's mom season, where it's like the end of school, and now it's the summer.
0: And the kids are all excited. But, like, I mean, I already have my kids have been calling me all morning since 8 o'clock. Can you come pick us up? Can you come? Like, I have a job.
2: And it's not just come pick us up. It's, will you take us to the pool? Will you take us here? And it's like, you know, you can't just, they especially think your kids are young. It's like, I'm not just going to drop you off and leave. That means mama's got to stay too.
0: They think I'm a cruise director. Like, hi, it's an activity over here, activity over there. Mom. The sheer number of times I hear that. I'm like, oh, and they think that, and, you know, this is a little look behind the curtain for if you've never known anybody in radio, they kind of feel like we just have like these jobs where we work for 4 hours, we just talk and then we're done.
2: Yeah. It's like, oh, you have the easiest job.
0: No. That's not how it works.
2: I know. Many times it's like, you realize I have a job.
0: Oh, yeah.
2: I'm working.
0: Oh, yeah.
2: I can't just leave because you want to go to the pool.
0: I know. It's that season where they just want you to entertain them all the time.
2: Yeah. And I get that. They're excited. They're
0: and
2: done.
0: Oh my goodness, the amount of snacks. Yeah. I'm hungry. No, you're bored. There's a difference.
2: You get that out of your parents can't learn that either.
0: I said, I sent you something too. And it was like, what is like raising a daughter? My client saw that you went by Chick-fil-A. She sent an order and you did not pick it up. I'm like, that's pretty much true. They're accurate. Where'd you go? I feel like I'm having a smuggle bean burrito every once in a while eat.
2: You get that little tracker on your phone too. Yeah. It's like I'm going to stop and get myself a milkshake because I deserve it. And all of a sudden the phone rings. Yep. Hey,
0: what are you doing?
2: Will you get me a burger?
0: You know what you're doing.
2: How do you know where I'm at?
0: Stalker, did you smell me with the happiness?
2: So I got bored and I started watching you. I'm like, oh man.
0: When did we let them become stalkers? I don't know, but they really are. I turned that service off on my daughter's phone though.
2: Did you?
0: Oh yeah. She's like, well, it said you were going to be here like 4 minutes ago.
2: Yeah.
0: I got hit on the lights, baby.
2: Yeah.
0: I thought maybe you stopped and got something. No. And if I'm the one with the paycheck.
2: Yeah, I know, right? Totally.
0: So, summer.
2: Yay. Oh, welcome to it.
0: Oh, yeah. It's so fun. I know there are some places that are still in until the end of this week, but.
2: Yeah. Most were out last week, and now I'm bored.
0: I know. Already, it's the start of the summer. So, send cookies.
2: Yes.
0: And milkshakes.
2: Yes.
0: And love.
2: Because we're going to bored eat, and we're going to stress eat.
0: Oh, yeah.
2: Wait till
0: they come
2: straight.
0: In here and they're like, Mom, I need some money for the vending machine. I thought you packed a snack. Yeah, but I want my snack. What? No? I know. Well, that felt good.
2: I know, right? It was a nice little,
0: little venting. Well, we've got the hookup for all kinds of fun stuff for you to do. Tammy Oakland's going to take it away here, and I hope you have a fantastic day. Mom, I need a snack! Hopefully, that's not yours.
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music variety, 80s, 90s, 2K. And today, hello, it's Tammy Oakland getting this party started, this workday party. We gotta get those spirits up on this gloomy day and have some fun. So today, I'll have your chance to win tickets to go see Paul Simon at Red Rocks. I will also have your chance to win tickets to go see Alex Warren at Ford Amphitheater. So that'll be all happening between now and 2 p.m. And all you gotta do is listen to win. So keep it right here on Cozy 101.1.

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2K, and today, hello, it's Tammy Oakland. Do we have to mention the game? I mean, oh my gosh, so sad. I know, I love our Colorado Avalanche. Such a bummer that we lost. We were swept. But you know what, though? I mean, look back at the season. They did so well. They did so great. So I say to the Colorado Avalanche, to our boys, great job. Thank you for a good season. Just bummed it didn't go as far as we thought it would. But that's okay. That's okay. Still love you.

One real music variety, 80s, 90s, 2K, and today I'm Tammy Oakland. Ooh, it is going to be a fun weekend in Denver, and not just the weekend, this starts tomorrow. I'm talking about Fan Expo Denver, the amount of big celebrities coming.

0: my goodness. Yeah, Gillian Anderson, David Duchovny are reuniting, and a lot of the cast is there. It's like a big reunion for X-Files, one of the biggest they've had. Orlando Bloom, Carl Urban, Elijah Wood. I mean, I can go on and on about the celebrities. It's going to be so cool. You can meet them. You can take photos, get autographs. You also got comic book creators, authors, voice actors. It's just a fun time. And of course, everybody gets dressed up. You can dress up and go have a good time. I'm going to go. I'll get some pictures, have some fun, share them with you. But if you're looking for something to do, it starts tomorrow through Sunday at the Colorado Convention Center. We got the link and all the details for you at KOSI101.com.
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Real music variety, 80s, 90s, 2K, and today. Hey, it's Tammy Oakland. Coming up next hour between 11 and noon, I have your shot at winning a couple of tickets to go see Alex Warren at Ford Amphitheater. And all you got to do is listen to win. It is super simple to listen. If you don't have a radio, you know, if you got a smart speaker, like if you got the Google or the Alexa, you just tell it, hey, play Cozy 101.1, and there you go. 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

One Real Music Variety, 80s, 90s, 2K. And today, hey, it's Tammy Oakland. I just saw a story where apparently there is a Chinese company that has launched an AI caller that translates dog barks with, get this, 95% accuracy rate. How do they really know? Like, how do you test that? That's my big question. But yeah, it can be attached to a standard collar, translates the dog's bark in like 1.2 seconds. There's been over 10,000 units already reserved through pre-orders. Here's the thing. It's summertime, right? So more and more people are out and about, walking around the neighborhood, and my dog is going crazy at the moment. I have a little 10-pound cutie patootie, but her bark has just been incessant lately. Like, it's crazy. And I'm like, do I really want to know what she's saying over and over and over? It'd be like a toddler saying the same thing over and over in a high-pitched, yappy voice. I don't know. Would you?

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0: 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We had a busy day yesterday. Oh my goodness, big congratulations to Rhiannon, and Valerie, and Daniel, and of course, Paula.
1: 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Thank you, Cozy 101.1.
0: Paula was like on a plane, and she was listening, and she heard her name and had to call in real quick before they told her to turn her phone off. It was amazing. I love it, and I'm so excited. 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

Lauren, and I want to send you to see Paul Simon at Red Rocks. The show is going to be Friday, June 12th, so if you'd like to win a pair of tickets, be caller number 10 right now, 303-290-1011. 303-290-1011.

0: I'm embarrassed to say that was my MySpace song. Yeah. So every time my niece hears that, she's like, oh, yeah, your MySpace song. Every time I hear it, that's what I think of, too. Oh, my goodness. It's Cozy 101.1, real music variety, 80s, 90s, 2K. And today it's Tammy Oakland. Let's get a winner. Got some Paul Simon tickets to give away. And hi, you are caller number 10.
1: Shut up. Say it ain't so.
0: It is so.
1: Working it.
0: Yeah, baby. What's your name?
1: Chris.
0: Chris, congratulations. You are going to see Paul Simon at Red Rocks.
1: Oh, my goodness.
0: Where are you listening at today, Chris?
1: Morrison.
0: All right. Oh, you don't have too far of a drive.
1: No, I don't. The backyard.
0: I love that. Awesome. Well, you have a wonderful time. And who just made you a big winner today?
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Big congratulations again to Chris going to see Paul Simon at Red Rocks. I got more tickets to give away today. Alex Warren is coming to the Ford Amphitheater, so I will be giving those away sometime between 1 and 2 o'clock today. So see, you listen, you hear great songs, you have fun, and you can win cool things. It's all Cozy 101.1. Thanks for having us on today.

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101.1 Real Music Variety, 80s, 90s, TK. And today, my name is Tammy Oakley. Thank you so much for listening. Apparently, it's a good thing to play with your food now. Doritos has launched a new nationwide contest where you get to build famous landmarks out of their chips. Mm-hmm. So think like, you know, some are building the Statue of Liberty, the Capitol Building, the Washington Monument. Check it out, though. The grand prize is $250,000 to build something out of Doritos. Now, let me tell you, I have a hard enough time building, like, a house out of, you know, playing cards. I'm not that good at this. Like, maybe if there's some mashed potatoes in there, you know, I can build. Like, me and those gingerbread houses at Christmas, they don't do well. But I'm like, what would you build for, like, Colorado? Like, Red Rocks? Could you Red Rocks out of Doritos? I imagine somebody could. Doritos would be hard. I don't know how people are making this stuff, but if you are creative or if you got a kid that likes to play with their food, $250,000 would be a nice chunk of change. But what would you do? Like Red Rocks? Empower Field? What would it be?

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80s, 92K, and today, hey, it's Tammy Oakland. Does this week feel kind of like the week between Christmas and New Year? It just dawned on me that's what it is. Because Memorial Day weekend was early, so it's like now we got this like little week of May left. It's just bizarre. But it's still May, which means we still have Ed Sheeran Mayhem going on, which is basically your shot at winning tickets to go see Ed Sheeran in concert on the 4th of July at Empower Field. Doing that every weekday in May. So yes, you have this week to try to win those between 4 and 5 p.m. this afternoon with Kathy J. Ed Sheeran Mayhem on this very bizarre week. Here's Camera.

0: Cozy 101.1 Real Music Variety, 80s, 90s, 2K. And today, hey, it's Tammy Oakland. Got to tell you about Big Arch. Big Arch is a dog that I went to go visit with yesterday at the Denver Animal Shelter. She is a beautiful pit bull. I think she's a mix. She came in as a stray, so it's always hard to tell. But she's gray and white, and she's got like a boxer face. It's the cutest thing you've ever seen. And she was so sweet, loved to play with her ball. She came right up, was not shy at all. And she was, you know, like the lean into you, and it was so cute. And I got the cutest picture. I've got it posted up Instagram. We'll put it up on our stories as well. You can follow us at Cozy101.1. But I went to go look for her today. She's not on the Denver Animal Shelter's website. So I was like, did she get adopted already? I mean, that would be amazing. They said that Cozy has the magic touch, and I love that because the dogs that we feature usually do get adopted pretty quickly, and that's thanks to you for checking out the post and sharing it and whatnot. So, yeah, and just remember, if you are looking for a dog, a cat, a fish, a guinea pig, I always get guinea pigs. It's always great to rescue. There's so many animals that need forever homes, and the Denver Animal Shelter is where Big Arch was. So if she's not there, they've got lots of other great dogs you can go visit with as well.
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Variety, 80s, 90s, 2K, and today, hey, it's Tammy Oakland. Lots of reasons to celebrate today, and it's all summer-related. It's National Flip-Flop Day, National Grape Popsicle Day. Well, I love the blue popsicles. That's my favorite. Then the grape. Sunscreen Day. So it's a lot of summer fun day today, and then you look outside and you see these clouds, and you go, it looks like winter. Sitting here looking out the window in Greenwood Village, it's winter. I just wish it would rain, right? It's like, I love these kind of clouds, and I think it's awesome, but like, if you want some rain to fall, otherwise it just looks gloomy, but it's all right. It's all right. You can still have your grape popsicle, or the blue one. What is that? Is that the blueberry? Is that what they, yeah, whatever it is good. I love me some Otter Pops.

If you say Arvada instead of Arvada, you must be new to Colorado. 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

Music Variety, 80s, 90s, 2K, and today, hey, it's Tammy Oakland. I just had a smile. It was like a ooh smile. But I was scrolling social media, and somebody posted a picture of the old gum tree at Elitch's. Do you remember that? Like, I think it was going to the log ride, wasn't it? Where you'd walk up there, and, like, there was gum everywhere, and then the whole tree was covered, and it was like, oh, look at the gum tree. And then I remember going, ew, the gum tree. It was such a funny thing that you had to see when you go to Elitch's. But we went this weekend, and we had a ball. My goodness, there was so many people. Like, we pulled up, and the line was, like, all the way out in the parking lot. We're like, oh, my goodness. And we got inside, and it was perfect. It was perfect. Everybody kind of scattered, went their way, and it was just the perfect amount of crowd and just had a great time. And yes, I did the basketball game, won a big stuffed animal. Summer fun is here. I love it, and I'm glad they didn't bring the gum tree to downtown when they moved Elitch's.

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0: 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Hi, Cozy, who's this?
1: Jackie.
0: Jackie, what are you up to today?
1: Well, working.
0: Just working. Gotcha, yeah. Cool. Well, you just got yourself a pair of tickets to go see Alex Warren at Ford Amphitheater.
1: Hey, that sounds fabulous. That sounds like a staycay overnight.
0: Exactly. Sweet, who just made you a big winner?
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0: I like that, little staycay overnight, yeah. Yes, have a fun time. Kathy J has another chance for you to win coming up at 3 o'clock today. Just keep listening.

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Music variety, 80s, 90s, 2K, and today it's Tammy Oakland. So I'm sitting here and my watch goes off, you know, 1:50, time to move. You need to get moving. You've been sitting too long. So I'm just sitting here and all of a sudden it goes, yay, congratulations, you did it. And I'm like, I didn't stand up. I didn't do anything. I was just singing along to the music. But hey, I guess that counts. See, good music, singing equals exercise. We're here for you. Yeah, I think she'd stand up and move around a little bit. Kathy J is coming up next. Remember, she's got Alex Warren tickets to give away and Sheeran tickets to give away. It's going to be a fabulous afternoon.

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Okay, I just want to go on the record. That delay was Tammy Oakland's fault. I'm so sorry. Hello, hello, hello. It's Kathy J here. Hey, you know what? I just want to say a lot of people in this town, they voice track, meaning they're not even in the studio right now. But you now know Kathy J is actually here in the building because I was late. I'm so sorry. Please don't tell my boss. So I'm in the other room talking with Tammy. We're catching up. We're talking about the fact that I never have a car that runs. That's what we're going to get into today. The bad luck of Kathy J and her cars. But anyways, all of a sudden I was like, oh, I gotta go. So it's Tammy Oakland's fault. Let's get back to the music. Chuck said something the other day. Oh, limber up. Limber up. It's time for some dirty dancing. Let's limber up.

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0: hanging out. Go see 101. 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Hey, Tammy, I'm always saying live and local.
1: Wow, I feel the tire tracks on my back. Oh, like, I'm going to have to peel these tire tracks off of my back.
0: Hey, speaking of tire tracks. So, you know, I just asked ChatGPT, like, how many people, Americans, are planning on going to summer vacations? You know, like, mm-hmm. tire tracks, hitting the road.
1: Yeah.
0: 45 to 65% of Americans.
1: How?
0: And that's a slight dip from previous years, but they're doing it by shortening the trips and going in off-peak to off-peak destinations.
1: We're going to Pueblo.
0: I just met somebody from Trinidad the other day who was trying to convince me it was a nice place to go. But we do, there is a lot of nice, the Colorado Lottery just, you know, we play that, and so a lot of that money went into some Park Fisher Peak or something that's down there by Trinidad. But anyways.
1: A lot of cool stuff.
0: So
1: but
0: traveling.
1: It's short, and my mom wants to go to the Riverwalk, and I'm like, let's do it.
0: That's right.
1: Like, let's do it.
0: That's all
1: I can afford.
0: And it's going to work, but it's very important, the intention of traveling, just to get away, to be together as a family.
1: Yeah.
0: Look at that smile. Look at that.
1: In a small car.
0: Well, in this one, you got this. If you are going to be traveling this summer, I got to warn you, coming up, something that you don't want in your carry-on.

got your attention. Cozy 101.1 Real Music Variety 80s, 90s, 2K, and today it's Kathy J here. Okay, so are you going to be traveling this summer? If you have a kid, your kid has probably told you or taken you to a store telling you, Mom, you got to buy me this Neato. Please, Dad, I need to get the banana. If you could only get me the block of butter. So these things, and what they are is they're more or less stress balls, and they come in all these different forms, and there's those dumplings. Remember, my kids had me going to Five Below looking for the dumplings? Well, also, you can go online or wherever, and you can find these butters, and it looks like actually like a stick of butter, and it's not, it's a squishy. You can get these Neatos. But anyways, the point is, last time I was traveling through TSA, I watched a girl cry because TSA took her Neatos and stuff, because the gel in these things is enough for you to get them taken, okay? So please be aware that if you have all those Neatos, parents, you've put a lot of money into them, make sure that they're going into the checked baggage as you're traveling, because if they're in the carry-on, TSA will take them, and they'll cry.

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Cozy 101.1, Real Music Variety, 80s, 90s, 2K, and today it's Kathy J here. I was just saying, if you are going to be traveling this summer, make sure those Neatos, those squishy things, all of those things that you have spent your money on for your kids, make sure that those go in the checked baggage, because if they try to go through TSA, they're going to get stopped and they're going to get confiscated because it's like a hard gel. It's definitely more than 3.75 ounces. And I watched, oh my gosh, I watched a girl, she was about to start, I mean, she almost did cry right there in front of TSA. They were like, sorry. So make sure that that gets into your checked baggage. And also, if you're going to be flying, could you let me know about these new rules for Southwest? Because they've also changed some of their rules. And I'm going to be taking a trip this weekend. So coming up, I'm going to tell you where I'm going to be going. I'm kind of really excited about it. But also, my first time traveling on Southwest, now that there's like assigned seating. And I didn't pay to get the assigned seating, so I know I'm going to be stuck in the middle. So I'm just curious, if you've been on it, what the changes were. We don't got to, you know, just if you could, hit me up and let me know, 303-290-1011. And coming up, I will tell you where I'm going to be going. I'm actually starting to get more and more excited. It's like a real vacation. Like, without the kids, with some family. I mean, is it real? Pinch me.

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Hello, it's Kathy J here. You're listening for your chance to win a pair of tickets to go and see Alex Warren. You know, The Ordinary. Da da da da da da da da da da da da da. Yes, he is coming. Did you like that? You didn't know you were going to get a free concert from me today, did you? You are listening for your chance to be caller 10 and get the Alex Warren tickets sometime this hour. So speaking of ordinary, wow, nothing makes you feel more ordinary than your kids being home for the summer. Like, I spent, I feel like, all day Saturday doing the floors, cleaning, wiping everything down, even doing some blinds, getting the laundry done. And when I headed to work yesterday, it's Tuesday, right? Like, I just remember feeling so defeated. The house was trashed. All the food in the fridge was gone. All the strawberries that had been cut up and real nicely done on Saturday and Friday were gone. Like, it was just a bunch of feral cats ran through my house. And I just felt so defeated. I was like, really? Like, this is the beginning of the summer. What do we got to look forward to? So that's why I'm getting out of town. So coming up, I'm going to tell you where I'm going this weekend.

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Cozy 101.1, Real Music Variety, 80s, 90s, 2K, and today. It's Kathy J here. How you doing? You going on a summer vacation? I'm going to go on my summer. I guess this is kind of my real summer vacation because it's going somewhere that's not, I've never been before. I am going to be going to the ocean. And what part of the ocean am I going to? I'm not going to the California side. I'm not going to the Gulf of Mexico. I'm not going to down on the Florida side, but I am going just a little bit north of Florida. I am going to the islands right off the coast of Georgia. I've heard that they're beautiful. I have a friend that moved there, and every time she posts something, I'm like, I need to be on that catamaran. I need to see that. So my cousins are coming down from upstate New York from the cold, snowy winter that they had. And we're going to meet in the middle and head on over there. So I'm going to a place called St. Simons or St. Simons, however you want to say it, Island. And it's real small and it's right over there in like off the coast of Georgia. I can't wait. I'm very excited. And it's a new opportunity and the kids aren't coming. The husband isn't coming. It's just my female cousins and I. How cool is that going to be? I can't wait.

Z101.1, Real Music Variety, 80s, 90s, 2K, and today, hello, it's Kathy J, and today, I'm giving away tickets to go and see Alex Warren sometime this hour. He only got like 20 minutes left. Sometime this hour, I'm going to be giving away, it's your chance to be caller 10 and get those tickets. Alex Warren coming to the Ford Amphitheater next Wednesday. So, it's so funny. I don't mean to say this, but I'm just going to say it. So, and I'm only going to say it because I have one of them. So, remember back in the day, there was that movie Austin Powers, and that guy had the mole on his face, Fred Savage, and Austin Powers was like, don't say mole, don't mole, mole, mole, don't say mole, don't. So, I have a lunch lady mole on my cheek, and I hate it, and I was just looking at the TV, and the lady up on the TV had a mole, and I couldn't understand anything she was saying because I couldn't stop staring at the mole. Don't say mole. Mole, mole, mole, mole. Oh my gosh, I'm sorry. All right, well, keep listening. Your chance to win these tickets coming up soon.

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5: We're seeing a fairly nice drive around the city this afternoon. Northbound and southbound I-25 slow between Hampton and I-76. Eastbound and westbound I-70 getting a little slow between I-25 and I-225. Earlier delay cleared westbound I-70 near Bad's Heads. I-270 already heavy through Commerce City. Crash in the right lane southbound Kipling at C-470. And a crash now northbound Quebec at 11th Ave. This report is sponsored by Boost Mobile. 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

101.1 Real Music Variety, 80s, 90s, 2K in a day. How's it going? I am Kathy J. And guess what? If you want to go see Alex Warren at the Ford Amphitheater next Wednesday night, well, I have a pair of tickets. And I told you I'd give them away sometime before 4 o'clock. And look at that. I'm pushing it right up against the clock. Pair of tickets to Alex Warren, the Finding Family on the Road Tour. He also has special guests Nat and Alex Wolf with him. So if you would like to go see him, it's at Ford Amphitheater down in the Springs next Wednesday night. I would like to send you. Go and see him sing Ordinary in person. Be caller 10 right now to get my pair of tickets to go and see Alex Warren, 303-290-1011. One more time, I'm looking for caller 10, 303-290-1011.

0: 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Who's this?
1: This is Lori.
0: Lori, how you doing?
1: I am doing great. How are you?
0: I'm good. Lori, do you want to go see Alex Warren?
1: Oh, my gosh. I would love to see him.
0: Well, congratulations. You're caller 10. You're going to go see what ordinary people look like listening to Ordinary. I'm kidding.
1: I love it. I'm just an ordinary person, and I love that song.
0: I do too, Lori. I do too. Congratulations. Who just gave you a pair of tickets to go see Alex Warren?
1: Cozy 101.1.
0: Yay! Hang on. And tomorrow, hang on. Tomorrow, I'll have another pair in the 3 o'clock hour. So just keep listening. Good luck.

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No. I love it when a guy says, oh, look at her smiling. Nothing better than that girl's smile. Oh, it just makes us blush every time. Cozy 101.1. How's it going? It's Kathy J here. Hope you're having a great day. Okay, so here's the thing. I was thinking, I want to do a Would You Rather, and it's Wednesday, so it's like a Would You Rather Wednesday. So I was like, maybe I could do this through the summer. Like every Wednesday, I'm just going to throw out a Would You Rather and we can play together. So today's Would You Rather I gave to the kids because I just was like, you know, it was a test run. So here we go. Would you rather be poor in today's day and age of America or be really, really rich 200 years ago in America? I'll even let you be like in the civilized parts of America over there on the East Coast where everybody was coming in. You get to be really rich back in 1826 or you get to be poor right now in 2026. Would you rather? Which one?

would you rather? Now, you got to think about it. Even though you're rich, medicine isn't that good. Even though you're poor, you got some freedom. So think about it and let me know. 303-290-1011. Call or text. Let's, I'm just curious.

0: Do you also put your head up to your forehead like, oh, the tragedy, Ophelia? Cozy 101.1. Hello, it's Kevy J here. Okay, so you are currently waiting for your chance to win this pair of Ed Sheeran tickets. Somewhere in the 4 o'clock hour, that's now, it's Ed Sheeran Mayhem, entire month of May. I got a pair of tickets, so keep listening. But to entertain you while you're hanging out, I might as well ask, would you rather be poor in today's day and age or really rich 200 years ago in America, 1826? Think about it. On the text line, 303-290-1011. Hey, Kathy J, I'd rather be poor in today's day and age. As long as you have love, you have the whole world. Oh, isn't that nice? Well, now let's go to the phones. Hello, Cozy 101. Who's this?
1: This is Kelly.
0: Kelly, would you rather be poor in today's day and age of America or really rich in 200 years ago in 1826?
1: 1826.
0: Why?
1: There's no social media.
0: Yeah.
1: Garbage.
0: Yeah.
1: There's none of that. There's just no competition. There's no worried about the cars and the all the things.
0: Okay, now yeah. Okay, so I get that. So then that's where I was standing, right? And then the kids who have had history class came back at me and they were like, well, there's no electricity. There's no running water. People smell. You're wearing the same clothes all the time. At any moment, somebody could kill you. And then if you get a headache, they're going to plop something in your skull and scoop it out. Like, remember, I mean, there is a lot that's going to go on in the next 200 years. Are you still going with... You're going for 1826.
1: Yep. Yes, because I've already had cancer and I've already done with all that garbage. Yes. So I don't need to worry about any of that anymore. So
0: there you go, Kelly. There you go. Thank you. Thank you for your answer. Have a good day.
1: You too. Bye-bye.
0: So I want to know, just curious, what would you rather now and be poor or 200 years ago but be really rich? Think about it. Think about your history classes. 303-290-1011.

Oh my gosh, I still see Bon Jovi sweating in that video every time I hear that song. I hope you're having a fantastic day. I am Kathy J, and every time I run into you or you call and you tell me that you just love spending the afternoons with you, I have a confession to make. I also love spending the afternoon with you. So thank you very much. And right now we are giggling together, laughing about my Would You Rather Wednesday. Would you rather live currently, but you're poor, or be really, really rich, but you're living 200 years ago, 1826. Excuse me, this person on the text line, Kathy J, I'd rather live 200 years ago, even if I wasn't rich. People had more respect. We use porta potties now, so I could use an outhouse. I wouldn't suffer thinking about the technology since it didn't exist. I wouldn't know there was better medicine. I watch Little House on the Prairie and wish I could live like that all the time. See, that person thought it out. Someone else said, spiritually back and going back and forth, Kathy. I can't figure it out. Well, I don't know. Let me know. I'm curious. 303-290-1011. Do you want to be rich back then? I mean, you could die at any moment. Or poor now. I mean, you could die at any moment. It's

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1: Cozy 101.1, Real Music Variety, 80s, 90s, 2K, and today it's Kathy J here. And I love laughing with you. I love talking things out. I mean, you know, we've been together for so long. And so today, we're starting this through the summer. I was like, let's do Would You Rather. So Would You Rather Wednesday. Would you rather be poor, but you're living in today's day and age in America, or 200 years ago, 1826, but you are rich. You are as rich as they come for 1826. What are you, a Vanderbilt? I don't know. But you're a Rockefeller? I don't know. But you're that kind of rich, right? And on the text line, these are good. Okay, so I want to make sure. Hang on. Okay. Kathy J, I need hot showers, antibiotics, and TikTok. I would rather be poor in 2026 because I will not be getting taken out by a splinter in 1826. That's very important. Kathy J, rich in 1826 sounds nice until you realize there's no indoor plumbing. I'd rather be broke. My toilet will still flush. Poor today, Kathy. At least I could be sad with Wi-Fi, DoorDash, and a Walgreens nearby. Kathy J, I'm picking 2026 because I need modern medicine. I'm sorry. My allergies would have buried me by Tuesday. In 1826, oh my gosh. Kathy J, rich 200 years ago, there's no Broncos, no Bronco highlights, no Bronco country, no thanks. I love that. Kathy J, I'd rather be poor in 2026. I can survive being broke, can't survive no deodorant, no dentist. Oh my gosh, I think we're kind of all on the same page. There was just a couple people, for whatever reason, whether they've been watching the Outlander or that show of the time travel to a hot man, or they just love Little House on the Prairie. Those are the only people that are saying going back in the day. Isn't it great? Look at how far we've come in 200 years, huh? I mean, see where we could be in another 200 years. Well, now I just need you to focus for like the next 20 minutes, because sometime in the next 20 minutes is your chance to win the tickets to go and see Ed Sheeran. Let's just focus on the next 20 minutes.

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I want you to get these tickets to go and see Ed Sheeran. I've had so many people hit me up on the side, tell me, oh, my coworker, you need to get them. Like, I know how hard you're trying to win these Ed Sheeran tickets. I hear it every day whenever someone wins, how long they've been trying. So I know how important it is. So that's why I'm just telling everybody. Coming up after this Kiss song. Well, no, after this Prince song. Kiss by Prince. Coming up after the song is going to be your chance to be caller 10 to win the tickets to go and see Ed Sheeran right after this song. Good luck. Mwah, mwah.

I love that song. Love me some Prince. Cozy 101.1, real music variety, 80s and 90s, 2K. And today, it's Kathy J here. There's just something about a guy that can play guitar, right? Writes his own music, sings his own songs, and all of his songs sound different but the same. I mean, that's true talent, isn't it? You know who else kind of has that kind of similar talent? Ed Sheeran, of course, that's who I'm talking about. Ed Sheeran, he's amazing. I mean, his catalog of songs from start to finish, every single thing's a hit. And he is coming here to the Mile High City. He is coming to Empower Field. You could see him on the 4th of July under the fireworks, and it's a Saturday night. I mean, that is going to be the place to be. And you have been waiting. It's our Ed Sheeran Month of Mayhem, the Mayhem. So please, you've been waiting. It's time. Be caller 10 right now. It's going to be that easy if you are caller 10, 303-290-1011. I am giving the tickets away to see Ed Sheeran right now. Start dialing 303-290-1011. Good luck.

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3: As you make your way around town, I-25 is seeing slower speeds between Lone Tree and Westminster. I-70 heavy between Federal and I-225. I-270 congested through Commerce City. No new stalls or accidents on those highways, but a crash continues in the clearing stages. Southbound Kipling at C-470 and an accident now southbound Kipling just between 38th Ave and 35th Ave. This report is sponsored by Denver Zoo. Come into the Denver Zoo and see how tall giraffes really are, or if the elephants spray rainbows with their trunks. Springtime at DZZA, where imaginations run wild. 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

0: Hello, Cozy 101.1. Who is this?
1: Hi there. This is Hank.
0: Hello, Hank. How are you?
1: Good. How are you?
0: I'm good. I'm good. What are you doing today on this Wednesday?
1: I am headed home after work.
0: Yeah. Was it a long day?
1: Oh, yeah. A long week.
0: Yeah, I agree with you. For being a short week, it's been a long week. I agree, Hank.
1: Yeah,
0: well, so are you a big Ed Sheeran fan, or are you trying to win these for somebody else?
1: I am a big Ed Sheeran fan.
0: Yeah. Well, Hank, guess what?
1: What?
0: You are caller 10! You just won the tickets!
1: Oh, wow. I've been trying. I'm so glad I got them.
0: You got them. Congratulations, Hank. Don't worry. Tomorrow, around the same time, we'll be playing for more Ed Sheeran tickets.

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Cozy 101.1, Real Music Variety, 80s, 90s, 2K. Today, it's Kathy J here, and I love being with you every afternoon. Thanks so much for every time we run into each other. You're like, oh, Kathy, I love what you say, or I love spending the afternoon. I dig it. I love it. Like, even when you leave, you still hang out with me. Like, Jose, he's currently, like, he had to move to Chicago with his family, and he's currently settling in, still listening to us. So I love that. It's the summer. Take us wherever you are. Just ask Alexa to stream us. We are right there. So I also, Hank, he just won the Ed Sheeran tickets. And it was so funny because talking to him off the air, he really loves Ed Sheeran, and he had this very particular voice. And I was like, almost like he was AI. And I was like, Hank? And it was a real human, but he works for IT. So everything he said was like E45. Like, he just really was particular about his speech, and I loved it. So congratulations to Hank. He loves every single word of every single song of Ed Sheeran. And speaking of words and lyrics and songs, coming up, I gotta talk to you really fast about my daughter, the singer. I think I found a way to muzzle her. I'm so serious.

101.1 Real Music Variety, 80s, 90s, 2K, and today it's Kathy J here. Why is it some of the shorter weeks feel like the longer weeks? Ooh, trying to make it through this week. Ooh. All right, so do you have a singer in the family? So I can't sing, but I love to sing, but I'm talking about real singers, like people that just sing all the time. That's my daughter, Avery. She's 12 and a half, and she just loves singing, and she's good at it. I mean, it's my fault. I'm the one that put her in the summer classes at the PAA, at the Performing Arts Academy, so she really loves to perform. She also loves to sing all the time, all the time, loud. Really loud. But there's this new product out there, and her girlfriend, my Avery's best friend, brought it over. I think it's because Taylor is also, you know, annoyed. Well, sick of. I don't know what the word is. But it's this, like, it looks like a muzzle almost that goes over the singer's face. But it's a box, like a voice box that's protected, so you can sing as loud as you want into it. But it's like on a mute button. Oh my gosh, it is heaven sent. It's like the belt box, or I don't know what it's called. It doesn't look that good, the contraption, but it's great for singers and really, really great for the people that live with singers.

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3: As you make your way around town, C-470 is seeing pockets of slowing through Highlands Ranch and out west through Morrison. I-70 remains heavy between I-25 and I-225. Stalled vehicle in the right lane, westbound I-70 at Dahlia. I-270 clogged through Commerce City. Crash on the shoulder, eastbound US-36 at Wadsworth, and I-25 remains heavy through town. Stalled vehicle in the center lane, northbound near Santa Fe, delays back to Downey. This report is sponsored by Colorado Department of Transportation. Even a low-speed crash can feel like falling off a three-story building. Nobody's above the laws of physics. 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A message from CDOT. I'm Jen So on Cozy 1.1, Real Music Variety, 80s, 90s, 2K, and today.
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9: We'll have a few showers around this evening, but the skies will clear up tomorrow morning. Temperatures will spike back up near 80 degrees for us in Denver. Just a few isolated storms around tomorrow afternoon. Most of us stay dry on your Thursday. Then by Friday, a few stronger storms possible, mainly north and east of Denver, high in the low 80s. And then on Saturday, a few more storms around. And we'll keep those isolated storm chances in the picture through Sunday. Then next week, trending on the drier and warm side with highs, boasting the upper 70s and low 80s. For the next 7 days. I'm 9 News Weather Impact Team Meteorologist Chris Bianchi, and you're listening to Cozy 101.1.

B101.1, yeah, Kathy J here. Hope you're having a fantastic Wednesday evening. I hope the traffic isn't that bad. All right, so yesterday, the day before, it was Dracula Day. And if you don't know me, then you don't, if you know anything about, fool me once. What am I trying to say? I like Dracula. There, that's what I'm trying to say. I like vampires. I love Dracula. And so yesterday being Dracula Day, I'm so bummed I didn't get to talk about it with you. In fact, I love Dracula so much that I manifested a friend who was from Romania. I really feel like I did. And Anka, that's her name, love her. Last year, the year before, she had a big birthday party out in Romania, so I got to go to Romania, got to go to Dracula's castle. Yes, I've been to Dracula's castle in Romania. It's amazing. There's like a secret stairwell that takes you from the first floor to the fourth floor. Like, there's some cool things. And just being in Romania and learning the history, and it was amazing. Well, for Dracula Day, I should tell you that in addition to how much I love him, there's going to be an amusement park, a Dracula-themed amusement park. Kid you not. They're building it in Romania. It's like, move over, Mickey. Hold my coffin. For real. It's going to be a Dracula-themed amusement park, and I'm going to go. I'm totally going to go. And you know what? Because let's talk it out loud right now. It's finally the first amusement park where the lines start after dark.

Cozy 101.1, Real Music Variety, 80s, 90s, 2K. And today it's Kathy J here, and I love laughing with y'all this afternoon. So earlier today, I had a Would You Rather. Would You Rather Wednesday. Let's do it through the summer. So, okay, so would you rather be poor, but you're living in today's day and age, 2026 in America, or would you rather be really, really rich? You can be Rockefeller, Vanderbilt, whatever, rich, right? But you're living 200 years ago in America, 1826. So I just want to finish out the text line on our way home so we can all laugh about it. So some people have done their history and some people haven't. Kathy J, I'll take today any day. Being rich in 1826 still means your bathroom, quote unquote, is a haunted shed. Oh, that's funny. Kathy, I'd rather be poor now, 100%. I live in Colorado. I need mountain views, running water, and the ability to complain about traffic online. let's see. Kathy J, rich in 1826 sounds like a trap. One bad cold, and your doctor's like, have you tried leeches? Oh my gosh, see, these are so good. There's a couple more. I'd rather be poor with Instagram than rich and waiting 6 months for a letter to arrive by horse. This one, let's see. I'd rather be poor in 2026 because being rich in 1826 sounds fancy until I remember there's no real medicine, no running water, no air conditioning, and no internet. Like, what am I supposed to do when I'm bored? Churn butter? I need memes, urgent care, and toilets that flush. That kind of sums it up for me, too. Oh, but I love laughing with you today, and I hope to do it again tomorrow. Have a

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2: An accident southbound I-25 at Santa Fe is in that left lane, causing stop-and-go speeds. We also have that stalled vehicle on the shoulder, northbound I-25, just approaching Santa Fe. I-25 in general does remain heavy through the city. Same for I-70 through town. Stalled vehicle cleared, though, westbound I-70 at Colorado. We do have an accident northbound Federal at 38th Ave. This report is sponsored by Sunrise Flour Mill. You know who owns Sunrise Flour Mill? 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